prisoner. Welcome to Chuchutanir. Your Sunday escape to just relax and take it easy. It's 4 p.m. and I'm Miss Anna, hanging out with you right here. Bringing you light conversations and some really good music to vibe with. You're listening to Chill Chat on air with Miss Anna. Keep it chill, keep it real.

0: Nervous.
1: Halo, assalamualaikum warahmatullahi wabarakatuh. Thank you so much for welcoming us back here in Chilcat on Air with me, Anna, and I bring you a very beautiful, I should say they are teenagers, right?
2: Yes.
1: Hi.
3: Hello.
1: Okay, I cannot listen my voice at my headset, yeah. Okay, would you like to introduce yourself?
3: Yes, I'm from Aulia Nazafa and I'm...
1: Okay, your speakers. Yes.
3: Okay. I'm Aulia Nazafa and I'm 15 years old.
1: 15 years old?
3: Yes.
1: Okay, I am 35, I think. Oh no, I'm 30.
3: Yeah. I'm from SMA 4 Baubau.
1: SMA 4 Baubau, okay.
3: Yes.
1: SMA 4 Baubau, yeah. And you?
4: Me?
1: Yes.
4: My name is Wadi Ali Almaira Embai. You can call me Alia.
1: Okay.
4: I'm 14 years old. And
1: 14 years old?
4: Yeah.
1: Very nice.
4: And I'm same school.
1: Same school?
3: Yes.
4: With
1: okay.
4: her.
1: 14 years old, I am 41, no. Wow. Okay, this is the first time, is this your first time coming here?
3: Yes.
4: This is our
1: You're
4: first
1: so happy,
4: time.
1: I think.
4: Yeah, my teacher said good job.
1: Good job, okay. Oh, you send the flyer to your teachers?
4: Yeah.
1: Okay, we also have the YouTube link. You can also see or find us, Chilcat, you write it on the YouTube.
3: Okay.
1: Chilcat on Air.
4: R-R-E.
1: And then we show up.
3: Okay.
1: Yes. And then also you guys can reach us on our apps RRI Digital.
4: Oh yeah.
1: Yes, and on your handphone.
4: Yeah.
3: Okay.
1: Yeah.
4: Sorry. Nervous.
1: Oh, you guys nervous. Getting nervous?
3: Yeah. Yes.
1: Okay. That's why I'm making jokes so you guys can reducing your nervous. And also guys, you guys can also call us or chat us in our number. I should read this because I cannot memorize number. 0402283994 and then 08225 97. Oh, I read second as a two. second 994. Oh, it's look like similar, yeah. In the last number, 994, and then before that, 994 as well. Okay, so our topic today is very, very famous. I think it's very like daily activity, speaking and conversation, ya. Sering di apa bahas gitu ya. What is our topic today?
4: What is the topic?
1: It's yes.
4: How do you find?
1: Ya.
4: Tinlingo.
1: Yes.
4: Music,
1: movies.
4: Help improve
1: yes
4: English.
1: Your English very much, and I want to know I'm also very shocked, yeah. I'm shocking Arya. Shocking soda. That you guys can speak English very good. How do you guys learn English?
4: I learned it from my mom and my
1: okay.
4: sister too.
1: Yeah, mom.
4: I hear that language since I was in two grade.
1: Yeah.
4: Wow.
1: Junior elementary school. Oh my god,
4: I was like confused. What they talking about? What language is it? It's not my language.
1: Okay.
4: And I was confused, and I asked my mom.
1: Okay.
4: What do you speak? I don't understand. And she said like it's English language.
1: Mm-hmm. Oh no, I can hear your voice.
4: And I said I want to learn too, so I can speak face to face with you.
1: Okay.
4: And she searched some tutor English.
1: English tutor. Where
4: is it? And the first tutor English is my Chesek.
1: Okay.
4: I've been there since I was 2 grade until
1: okay. Thank you so much to teach her.
4: Until I graduate junior high school. Now I'm with you.
1: Okay.
4: Because I feel like they reach me until I know the answer.
1: Okay, the answer of the test, like
4: yeah.
1: English test. Okay,
4: yeah.
1: Very good. And how about you?
3: I learned English.
1: How do you know English?
3: I learned English from movie and...
1: Movie!
3: Yeah,
1: and music. And
3: that's
1: music.
3: Good.
1: Okay. I want to ask you what movie, English movie that you guys very love.
3: I love watching Disney and Disney. Barbie. Yeah.
1: Okay. Oh, oh, Barbie.
4: Barbie. Oh, I love Barbie.
1: Oh my god. My age, I also very love in deep, yeah, with Barbie. Yeah. And also Harry Potter.
4: Harry Potter.
1: I love Harry Potter.
3: I don't watch that movie.
1: You don't watch that movie?
3: Yeah.
1: You should watch that movie.
4: You should watch that.
1: It has like English British accent.
3: Yeah.
4: That's funniest accent.
1: Yes. Oh, that's funny accent?
4: Yeah.
1: Oh,
4: for me.
1: For me, it's a very difficult accent.
3: Yeah. It's like,
1: what do you think?
3: It's hard for
1: it's
3: me.
1: Yes, it's hard a little. But actually, I should say this. English British is very romantic.
3: Yeah.
1: It's very polite in structure as well.
4: But when they make a sad film, it's super sad.
1: Yeah, it's super sad.
4: Super sad.
1: Super sad.
4: I can cry for 10 minutes.
1: Oh, what is the example of the movie that makes you cry?
4: I didn't remember. But Avengers is I think
1: one of the
4: I think it's not British.
1: It's American?
4: Yes, yes. American, but some the superhero died. It's really deep in my heart, like, oh my god, my favorite character is die.
1: Okay. You guys are so in movie, yeah?
3: Yeah.
1: You guys come into inside the movie.
4: Yeah.
1: And also the movie of Kingsman.
4: Kingsman.
1: You know, guys, Kingsman?
3: I don't know.
1: After this
3: movie.
1: You should try also watch that. I think it's not it's not really dangerous for
3: a teenager.
1: Teenagers. Because it's the genre. It's about
4: genre.
1: Heroes.
4: Oh, heroes.
1: Yeah, like heroes. And also it's about like intelligence. How to say that? I forgot how to say that. Like hilang lah, lost in my mind. But I really love that movie, yeah, because it's searching of mencari penjahat gitu. Kemudian and then it's just like heroes.
4: Oh.
1: Fighting for criminals.
4: I think British movie, except Harry Potter, is I think Narnia is the.
1: Yeah, Narnia. I also love Narnia. What do you think about Narnia?
3: I love Narnia.
1: Also, you have watched that?
3: I just have watched one of the
1: scene.
3: Yeah.
1: Okay. Oh. I also love Narnia. Oh my god, I'm so kids, yeah. I'm so kiddos. Okay.
4: I wanna
1: telling you this, like forgetting about boring grammar. You know grammar, right?
4: Oh yeah.
1: You got this in your school since you are
4: boring
1: elementary
4: grammar.
1: School.
4: Oh, yeah.
1: When you guys learn English, since you're elementary schools or junior high school?
3: Elementary school.
1: What in what grade?
4: Second grade.
1: Second?
3: I don't really remember.
1: I think fifth grade.
4: Oh
1: yeah, to learning that.
4: Second grade. That's,
1: oh, second grade.
4: Second grade.
1: Okay.
4: Elementary school.
1: Okay. So forget like boring grammar drills. Drills means exercise, latihan.
3: Yeah.
1: Yeah. And then is watching movies or listening to the music, and then having favorite tracks or favorite dialogue. Can mastering English? What do you think? Can make you mastering English?
4: Oh wait, what the question? I forget.
1: Is that movie, listening to the music, listening to the dialogue of the movie, actually increase your idea and your helping you memorize the scenario?
4: Oh yeah, for me, that's good to watch movie and improve your English, because you can listening, you can read the dialogue too,
1: okay,
4: and you can
1: good.
4: Remember what the dialogue. One day I watch Spider-Man, the new Spider-Man Brand New Day. I'm not listening about the story. I'm listening to the. I'm focusing about the dialogue. I want to know what English word that I doesn't know what they mean.
1: Okay. Do you guys, when you guys watch the movie, do you guys off the, how to say, the subtitle?
3: Yes.
1: Oh, you off the subtitle?
4: Yeah.
1: And then you understand what they say?
3: Sometimes no, sometimes
1: not. Sometimes yes, sometimes not.
4: Yeah.
1: But I think as long as we can, I mean, we can give or we can read the meaning by their action, I think without subtitle, we can understand as well.
4: Yeah. But sometimes they speak is too fast, though.
1: Oh, they speak so fast.
4: For me, I need to subtitle so I can read very clearly.
1: Okay. Show us one or two movie before we listening to the English song. Show us one or two movies dialogue that you guys still remember.
4: Oh my god, I'm so confused. Too many
1: because we have so many movie.
3: I don't really remember.
4: Spider-Man Brand New Day.
1: Oh yeah, what do you get from
4: it's romantic
1: movie?
4: But sad.
1: Okay,
4: sad romantic. It's I love you, MJ, and MJ says like, I'm sorry, but I don't know you. I don't love you, and she's like, when she wanna go home, and she remember that Spider-Man bring her to this place. So like, can you bring me to back home? I don't know what to use, and it's very sad because you have to, bring the person you love that you don't love. That the girl don't love you to bring home, like it's very sad when he bring it to their home with carry on.
1: I can catch that because I also watch this.
3: I don't watch Spider-Man.
1: You don't watch the Spider-Man.
3: Why?
1: Is there any another movie that you find the English sentence that still stick on your mind?
3: I don't really remember.
1: Okay. It's also happened to me actually. Yes, because we love watching like 1,000 times of movie, English movie for example. We don't actually think like what for to memorizing the scenario. I mean the dialogue, what for. So we just memorizing the scene.
3: Yes.
4: I know the scene, but I don't know how to explain. I forget the dialogue.
1: Yes. And also before we close this and then goes to the song, I remember the sentence like or the phrase "Speak of the Devil."
3: Speak of the Devil.
1: Yeah, that's one of the the dialogue, part of the dialogue from Harry Potter, the Avengers, and the Avengers one. Speak of the Devil. It means like panjang umur.
4: Oh my god, it's so
1: unique.
3: Yeah,
4: I know.
1: Pernyataannya kan speak of the devil ya, tapi artinya tuh panjang umur.
3: Artinya baik.
1: Yes, it's so slang. Slang banget itu sebenarnya. Mm-hmm.
4: Tell me about it. Tell me about it. It's very similar.
1: Yeah,
4: to here.
1: Yeah, that's true. Tell me about it. Yang artinya tuh enggak usah ditanya lagi.
4: Yeah.
1: Aku paham
4: tell
1: banget
4: me
1: rasanya.
4: It. It's it's similar to serious TV.
1: Yes.
4: Like when I don't know is this the skin or not, but the one of the actress when in serious TV they said like tell me about it
1: yes.
4: Kalau my brain
1: kalau dilihat dari linguistiknya tuh dari kalimatnya ya, if you wanna see this on the meaning, the contextual meaning of the sentence or word by word meaning, like tell me about it, it means like tell me artinya kan beritahu saya kan about it, tentang itu. Tapi artinya malah makna sesungguhnya malah nggak usah ditanya lagi. It's so far.
4: That's make English super hard and super difficult.
3: Yeah. But it's fun.
1: But it's fun, yeah.
4: Their slang is too hard to confirm in bahasa.
1: Okay. But I think all language has those kinds of rules.
4: Yeah.
1: Like for example in Bahasa Indonesia as well. Bahasa Indonesia juga punya banyak dialek juga. Bahasa daerah juga seperti itu,
4: slang.
1: Yang maknanya itu sangat jauh berbeda dari
4: Indonesia.
1: Perkata literalnya gitu. Seperti yang tadi, tell me about it, ternyata perkata literalnya tuh maknanya berbeda. Okay. It's just like learning bahasa. Okay, do you guys have favorite song that you wanna listen to and then you understand the meaning?
4: The meaning? I know the meaning, but it's...
1: Don't really memorize the song.
4: Yeah. It's from ABBA.
1: Thanks for the music.
4: Yeah.
1: Is it a band?
4: Yeah, a band. Thank you for music. I really like this song because it's melody, but more importantly, is the message behind it.
1: What is the message of the song?
4: Being grateful for the music and recognize how meaningful.
1: Recognizing how meaningful
4: music
1: the music
4: in someone's life.
1: Gimana bermaknanya atau berartinya sebuah lagu dalam hidup
0: seseorang?
1: How meaningful the song is. Okay, it's very nice. How about you? Do you have a new song?
3: My favorite song in English is Best Part from Daniel Caesar.
1: Daniel Caesar, okay.
3: Yeah.
1: Do you know some of the lyrics that teach you something in your life?
3: I love the lyrics that tells, I just wanna see how beautiful you are.
1: I just wanna see how
0: that's
1: beautiful
0: romantic.
1: You are.
3: Yeah.
1: That's romantic. Okay, that's beautiful. I love a West song, but I don't know why. I know a little bit about English, but it's a little bit difficult. Not a little bit, but it's pretty much difficult to memorize it. Why?
0: When you always listening to music,
1: yeah,
0: you can remember it.
1: Oh, that's my problem. Yeah, the major problem is that
0: never
1: is
0: listen.
1: It's how to say jarang, seldom. It's very seldom. I forget how to say seldom. It's seldom to listen to English music. Okay, now I think we should listen to one music. Ayo kita dengerin satu lagu dari English music. After this, we gonna coming back again. Thank you.

0: still with me here, Anna, and my very beautiful sisters, and in very intelligent sisters. Yeah. Hi, are you guys still here?
1: Yeah.
0: Hi, yeah. Thank you so everyone. Much for being so active, super active, and talking. Yeah. So I've been telling you that we are going to talk about movie and also the phrases, yeah, English phrases used in movie and music, and I wanna tell you two sentences or phrases that actually I have heard around Jurassic Park and Die Hard movie, and also Fast and Furious. I really love Fast and Furious, and the two sentences, like the phrases, like "You have got to be kidding me." Oh. Have you heard that?
1: Yeah,
0: you've got to be kidding
1: that.
0: Me.
1: Yeah, I always read that when they get jokes and you've got to be kidding me.
0: Yeah, itu sering banget ya. And you've got to be kidding me. And also, are you out of your mind?
1: Yeah, when they make problem.
0: Yes, itu sering banget di Fast and Furious. It's so quite often in Fast and Furious. Are you out of your mind? Padahal kalau di conversation kita sehari-hari, kita hanya bilang we just saying, are you crazy?
1: Yeah. Ternyata ada slangnya.
0: Okay, what do you think? Do you have anything to say about this?
2: About what?
0: Yes, a movie or about music or something that you feel like, oh, this is good.
2: For movie and music, it actually helps me to improve my English better.
0: Yes, that's true, that's true.
2: Especially pronunciation and listening.
0: Yeah, that's true. I want to highlight that. Pronunciation. I also learn actually to how to say that, to revise, memperbaiki ya, to fix out or to check my pronunciation rather than just using the dictionary. I also check that through movie. Okay, what do you get? Like for example,
2: The dialogue or
0: yes, the dialogue.
2: I don't really remember the dialogue of a movie.
0: Okay, the another things that you think like, oh, this is very important to say about movie or music to learn English. How do you learn it? How do you learn it? Especially tenses.
1: Tenses, yeah.
0: Because people hate tenses.
2: I learn English through music and movie by writing down unfamiliar words and translating them.
0: Okay, I also write that.
2: Yeah.
0: Do you know, guys, why do I, this year, yeah, I start to love WhatsApp.
1: Oh.
0: because I have my own contact, and then I can write all things, like my class, planning class, schedule.
1: With English sentence.
0: Yes, it's full of English.
1: Yeah, I love chat.
0: Do you also use that?
1: I love chatting with English language. It's more... learning,
0: and then when do you say something in bahasa with your friend, and you wanna try to make like comparison, perbandingan gitu ya? When you guys use English and when you guys bahasa, it's just like for me, yeah, it's easy to say that in English.
1: Yeah, sometimes I'm like, wait, the English is this. But what is the meaning of the bahasa?
0: Yeah, that's the first one, and the second one, the feeling.
1: Feeling confident. Because feeling confident kayak, oh, I learning so far so good.
0: Okay.
1: So I don't know what the meaning of in bahasa, and I know the meaning
0: in English. So, and you say that
1: confident, very confident.
0: And also when we speak it in English, we don't need to like bringing the feeling.
2: Yeah.
0: Do you know what I mean?
1: Bringing like the feeling.
0: Yes, like we don't really like being afraid. Because when you say it in your own original language, you will think like, oh my god, I think it will, how to say that, membuat mereka tersinggung misalnya ya.
1: Oh,
0: how to say
1: that
0: in English, I forget.
1: Tersinggung?
0: Yes. Make an offense?
1: Yeah, offense, yes.
0: Make them offense if the sentence is not really polite, for example.
1: Yeah.
0: But in English, it's a universal language.
1: Yeah.
0: So that you don't have to think like, is this going to...
1: For instance, like, maaf. Instead of saying maaf, it means like it's too formal in Indonesia. Yeah. So we say like, sorry.
0: Yeah,
1: sorry.
0: But you guys know, right? There is also a formal and informal sentence in English,
2: right?
0: Like I'm sorry, you can say please forgive me.
1: My pleasure.
0: Thank
1: you're welcome instead of my pleasure.
0: And then you're welcome sebenarnya sudah expire ya.
1: Yeah.
0: Jarang banget sudah, yang biasanya diganti you can guys change it with what you say.
1: My pleasure. Or not a big deal.
0: Yeah, it's not a big deal. Biasanya sama teman-teman ya,
1: yeah,
0: it's not a big deal. My great pleasure. Don't think about it. It's so English.
1: Don't think about it.
0: Yeah, and also again, like catch you on the flip. Yeah, this is the a kind of phrase that I think like, oh my god, how come? Itu gimana bisa catch you on the flip? Artinya sampai jumpa lagi.
1: Catch you on the flip.
0: Yeah, yes, catch you on the flip. Catch you on the flip side. Sampai jumpa lagi nanti.
1: Oh yeah.
0: Tapi antara sahabat ya.
1: Mm. And instead of saying headache, they said like my head is burning.
0: Yeah,
1: my head is burning.
0: Yes,
1: that's
0: my head is burning.
1: A very popular slang in the movie.
0: Yeah. Ini karenanya soalnya kayak gini. Kalau when you say I get a headache.
1: Yeah, headache.
0: Itu lebih ke fisik kan.
1: Oh. Yeah.
0: So people gonna think like, oh, you're physically sick gitu. But burning out means like very complex. Like probably your psychology
1: stress.
0: Also. Yeah, stress.
1: Stress.
0: Yeah. But they choose it. I mean they pick the phrases yang agak berat ya ketimbang rather than headache.
1: Yeah.
0: Yeah. Headache is easy.
1: Yeah, the sentence of headache, the word of headache is very easy to say, but
0: yes.
1: Why many actors use like my head is burning.
0: It's burning. Okay. And also like this one also, I'm all ears. Have you ever used it?
1: I'm all ears. Wait.
0: Yeah, like for example, you wanna tell me something.
1: It.
0: Yeah, I'm listening. I'm all ears.
1: I'm all ears. Oh,
0: okay. But I also not really use it.
1: Yeah.
0: I use the easiest one.
1: I've never heard that word from actors in movies.
0: Okay. And then what is the another things like in the Spider-Man?
1: One dialect Spider-Man says when he turned out being a real Spider-Man, but I forget the dialogue. It's really iconic, but I don't know.
0: Oh, you should screenshot that kind of dialogue and send us after this. Also, this one is new as well. It's all about that unspoken race. Man,
1: unspoken
0: race. Ya itu artinya unspoken daya pikat atau karisma.
2: Oh, unspoken race.
1: Oh, race. Yeah. Yeah. Many gen alpha use race.
0: Ah, really?
2: Yeah.
1: Yeah, gen alpha alpha in big city use like risk. You risk so much.
0: Oh, wow. It's amazing because this is a very new to me, risk. Mm.
1: But for Gen Alpha, it's general, it's normal.
0: Really? Oh my god. Yeah. That's why I take this topic. Yeah. Gen Z always love how to use slang, logat ya?
1: Slang. Clock it.
0: Oh, okay.
1: Gen Z always use clock it.
0: Clock it, what is that?
1: Clock it is like, it means like, you get it, dude, like that.
0: Okay,
1: in English, like, you got it, dude, but in Gen Z, like, clock it.
0: Clock it.
1: Yeah,
0: okay. I got it.
1: This poster, clock it.
0: Okay.
2: Or maybe 8.
1: Yeah, 8.
2: And then spill the tea.
0: Oh, yeah, spill the tea. It's also
1: gossip instead of.
0: But this one is the very first for me, yeah. Clock it,
1: yeah.
0: Oh my god, I want to use this. This also.
1: Celebrity use. When they speak like, oh my god, it's so clock. My fans are so clock it.
0: Okay. Very good. And also this one is also something like new for me, like flex. You don't need to flex on us like that. Flex means
2: show off.
0: Yeah. Yes. Okay, that's true. Pamer pencapaian ya, gaya hidup
1: flexing.
0: Atau barang secara berlebihan ya.
1: Now celebrity use that word instead of like in Indonesia in bahasa like pamer, but they try to make someone's not heartbreaking, so they say like you're so flex.
0: Okay. Oh, in our generation, I think if I'm not mistaken, we say show off.
1: Show off.
0: Yeah. In our era. And also about this, why are you being so salty about it?
2: Baper.
1: Salty. Baperan. Oh, yeah. Baperan.
0: Salty is just like
2: asin.
0: Yes, asin.
1: Yeah. When you come to restaurant, you should say like it's too, the food's too salty,
0: yes,
1: right?
0: Yes, yes.
1: But
0: they say it baper, say kesal jengkel ya, karena alasan sepele. So like for example, we're completely going to crush it tonight. Also crush it.
1: Crush.
0: Sukses
1: it.
0: Besar ya. Oh, kali ini kayaknya biasa. I think most used crush it.
1: But I never heard that.
2: Yeah,
1: oh, really?
2: Same. Yeah. Yeah.
1: I never okay. heard that. My friends never say it.
0: Okay.
1: The movie never.
0: Okay, that's very good. That's very good. Okay, and then what do you think like learning English in your school? Easy or boring or very hard?
1: For me,
2: easy.
1: Easy?
2: Yeah.
1: Yeah, it's easy and boring. Super boring.
0: Okay.
1: Like I know the answer of this, so I've never raised my hand because I want to push my friends who doesn't know English to answer it. So
0: to practice, yeah.
1: Yeah, to practice. So I never raise my hand if I know the answer because it's too easy. It's too boring.
0: Like for example, like grammar questions, like tenses
1: yeah,
0: question.
1: Like she blank question blank and like drove the car last night. And my friends like me. I was like, that's use was.
0: Oh, was.
1: Yeah,
0: okay.
1: She was drove last night.
0: Okay. Oh, passive voice.
1: Yeah.
0: Dia diantar tadi malam. Okay. What is the most hard you think? The most difficult one part of learning English?
2: For me, it's grammar.
0: It's grammar. Yeah, grammar is very complex. It's just not tenses, but there are so many things in grammar.
1: For me, like IELTS and
0: oh yeah, IELTS.
1: IELTS and formal conversation,
0: formal
1: world. And IELTS vocabulary and grammar.
0: Okay, yeah, that's true. Yeah, because grammar, like bahasa, also, we cannot like in a day mastering lots of the structure. Yeah, kadang-kadang kita juga sometimes we make trouble in bahasa, right?
1: Yeah,
0: not just in English.
1: Yeah, when you really fast speaking English, you always speak English, and then it's, when you want to talk to friends bahasa and you maybe your mouth is gonna flip out like the tongue is flipped, so
0: yes,
1: like
0: yes, that's true,
1: you make that cadel.
0: Okay, that's true. I'm used to it also. Kadang-kadang sering itu juga
1: because
0: ya,
1: when we saying water and bahasa is air, something like
2: air.
1: Air.
0: Yes, I also used to do
1: one it. Of my friends is making joke of me because when I speak English so fast and mix it with bahasa, and she's like you suddenly being a chadel person.
0: Okay, that's true
1: because my tongue is flipped.
0: Okay.
1: With my mop.
0: Okay, so music, movie, and also having dialogue with your friends. Is there any friends that accompanying you, menemani kalian, having chit chat?
1: Yeah, she,
2: yeah. Her.
0: Okay.
1: She.
0: What do you guys always talk about at school in English?
1: Gossip.
0: Okay, gossiping.
1: Yeah,
2: sometimes
1: gossip with English that someone
2: English.
1: Doesn't know English is more easier. Easier like, oh, she doesn't know English, so let's talk about English, just English, just gossiping her.
0: Really?
1: Yeah.
0: And he or she never understands about that?
1: Never. I think so.
0: Oh my god.
1: Never. But someone's mocking the person who talk English like, this is Indonesia, not USA,
2: yeah.
1: Not England. This is Indonesia, don't talk
0: wow,
1: English.
0: I think that's why the most significant reasons why you guys cannot practice in your school.
1: Yeah,
2: yeah.
1: They all smoking us like, you're gonna forget Indonesia because you always stuck in English.
2: Yeah, sometimes
1: you never
2: they
1: love Indonesia. I was like, bro,
0: well, this is the way we love Indonesia.
1: This is
0: by practicing, learning, and then we can get scholarship and then go abroad,
1: go make Indonesia more popular in countries.
2: Sometimes they tell us like, sok Inggris like
1: yeah.
2: That.
0: Oh really?
1: That's make my heart is like
0: burning.
1: Yeah, make my heartbreaking,
0: and sad.
1: Yeah.
0: Because there is no motivation.
2: Yeah.
0: Yeah, that's true. It's not. Yeah.
1: That's why many.
0: They should go through and flying to Jakarta Selatan.
1: Yeah, Jaksel.
0: Oh my god. Jaksel. They speak English every day.
1: That's why Indonesian people is when they talk English, they're scared because I'm scared that
0: people will mock me up.
1: Yeah, people will mock me up. People will judge me.
0: Yes, will
1: so
0: judge
1: bad.
0: Me.
2: They will talk bad about us,
1: yeah.
2: like
0: behind.
1: Mm. That's
0: behind the mirror.
1: Yeah, many people is talking one person behind the back because she just talking English, like many English, like don't be her friends. She's always talking English. She doesn't love Indonesia.
0: Oh
1: it's like
0: God.
1: That. That's heartbreaking.
0: Oh, I see. Okay. Oh my God, it's so good to speak with you guys. Okay. I believe like instead of them, to just like mocking you up. In speaking English, they should like joining you guys.
2: Yeah,
0: but yeah. I believe that they do not know how to start making friends with you because they feel like I need to like learning first
1: yeah.
0: the language
1: before learning something new.
0: Yes, being with your friend, being up with your guys as a friend.
1: I really wanna make friends with someone who doesn't know English so I can teach him or. Give her recommendation. Like I have a tutor that
0: okay.
1: can speak English. That you should join her like that.
0: Okay, guys, your English is very good. It's very good. You should also give her IELTS.
1: Yeah.
0: Yes, materials. Or also if she has a time, has a moment, she also can join us to
2: yeah.
0: be in the class and then learning IELTS together. So you guys have a preparation for scholarship.
1: After get your lessons
0: yeah.
1: Tomorrow, that in the morning, I told mommy like, this is IELTS word that I know. You should know too, like
0: yeah,
1: that.
0: Yeah,
1: so
0: you
1: want to make them learn with me too.
0: Yeah,
1: so I'm not lonely.
0: The positive information.
1: I'm not lonely in that lesson or the
0: yeah.
1: language.
0: You sometimes, not sometimes, actually quite often. In my past experience, I was so lucky. I was so blessed by God that I have one of best friend that also being in the same line to get or to reach or to how to say obtain means getting the scholarship. So I have a friend to just like sitting together, discussing lots of hard issue and also writing and also. How to say that? Trying to make a big training of
1: yeah.
0: speaking IELTS.
1: Mm.
0: So yeah, that's very essential.
1: I think in our class too, yeah,
0: yeah.
1: want to learn English and get
0: yeah.
1: into the study board, yeah.
0: Mm. Sepertinya yeah. di era kalian harus sesi
2: yeah.
0: kalian harus belajar IELTS. So it's not. It's not just learning English for speaking in
1: yeah.
0: your community, but also getting the scholarship.
2: Yeah.
1: Because in school we. They teach us like formal, but for beginners, not for IELTS.
0: Okay,
2: yeah,
0: in
2: just for
0: school.
2: Beginners.
0: Of course,
1: yeah.
0: of course. Karena satu ruangan kan ada 30 sampai 30 to 40 person. That actually most of you guys have your own separate significance. How to say that? Separate intelligence. Terpisah-pisah tuh skillnya. Ada yang bisa ini, ada yang beginner, ada yang advanced,
1: yeah.
0: Ada yang pre-basic banget.
1: That's hard to
0: yeah.
1: teacher to
0: yeah.
1: teach us.
0: Yes.
1: Where
0: and your time only 1 hour or 2 hours, yeah.
1: Yeah,
2: yeah 2 hours.
0: It's not enough.
1: Yeah, sometimes like we need very
0: like
1: nosy
0: day.
1: Like what the material of
0: yes.
1: the next day.
0: Mm-hmm.
2: Like we can't focus.
0: Yeah,
1: yeah
0: you guys will not focus.
1: The friends is like doesn't care about it.
0: Mm-mm.
1: Doesn't want join the language too.
0: Mm. And also it's disturbing someone
1: yeah,
0: or more than 5 to 10 apalagi 10 yang tidak fokus itu akan sangat disturbing lots of friends in one class. That's why you guys should have the other class outside
1: yeah.
0: To focus on IELTS, to focus on TOEFL. So
1: Switch
0: after
1: tutor.
0: Class berapa sekarang? 1 ya, 1.
1: Yeah,
2: 10.
0: For yeah. 10 ya.
2: 10.
0: 11 and 12 after that you guys need to
1: find
0: focus.
1: Tutor.
0: Yes,
1: tutor
0: yes,
1: who
0: true.
1: can teach IELTS.
0: Yes, you guys need to learn that. Okay, I think thank you so much for coming.
1: Oh, yeah.
0: Yes. you guys
1: so
0: want to speak more, you guys can meet me
2: again.
0: Outside of the cell.
2: Okay,
0: thank you so much. You want to say something? One sentence to your friends outside?
1: We're gonna be famous. We're gonna be famous after this. Trust me.
0: What do you wanna say?
2: I don't know. I'm nervous.
1: After this, Najwa Shihab will contact us. Contact us.
0: Thank you so much for coming, adik-adik. Okay. Your English is very good. Okay, see you next week again, ladies and gentlemen and listener. Please contact us and reach us on our YouTube. Thank you. Assalamualaikum warahmatullahi wabarakatuh. Okay.